Lord, if I ever get back home, I never do wrong. Well, if I can just make it home, I won't do wrong no more. Lord, I won't.

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0: Lord, what's done happened to me? 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Lord, Lord, she's dead and gone. What I'm gonna do now?
1: You load 16 tons, and what do you get? You get another day older and deeper in debt. St. Peter, don't you call me, cause I can't go. I owe my soul to the company store. Yes, sir, there's a menu, a Kentucky coal miner that pert near owes his soul to the company store. He gets so far in debt to the coal company he's a-working for that he goes on sometimes for years without being paid one red cent in real honest-to-goodness money. But he can always go to the company store and draw flickers or scrip. You know, that's little brass coins that you can't spend nowhere only at the company store. So they add that against his account, and every day he gets a little farther in debt. That sounds pretty bad, but even that's got a brighter side to it. Now some people say a man's made out of mud, but a poor man's made out of muscle and blood. Muscle and blood, skin and bones, a mind that's weak and a back that's strong. You load 16 tons, and what do you get? Another day older and deeper in debt. St. Peter, don't you call me, cause I can't go. I owe my soul to the company store. Well, I was born one morning when the sun didn't shine. I picked up my shovel and I walked to the mines. Loaded 16 tons of a number 9 coal, and the straw boss I hollered, well, bless my soul, 16 tons. And what do you get? You get another day older and deeper in debt. St. Peter, don't you call me, cause I can't go. I owe my soul to the company store. Well, I was born one morning, it was drizzling rain. Fighting and trouble is my middle name. I was raised in the bottoms by a mama hound. I'm mean as a dog, but I'm as gentle as a lamb. I load 16 tons, and what do you get? You get another day older and deeper in debt. St. Peter, don't you call me, cause I can't go. I owe my soul to the company.

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If the right one don't get you, then the left one will. You load 16 tons, and what do you get? You get another day older and deeper in debt. 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

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These are morphine dreams, hanging flat screens, machines. 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I'm no bammer, my name's on the banner. 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Them lame niggas gave the game cancer. 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

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And the club filled Gold with greedy vapors till his long green eyes did glow, and Mud was left with a sighs and trembles watching his hard-earned money go. 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

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And pity the man that knows the grief that comes within the bite of that monster's teeth. Pity the man that knows the grief that comes with the bite of that monster's teeth. Watch your mitts at the start of the stroke. It's a repeat killer and will go for broke. 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

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But a man has to have a daily meal, and the press must be fed its ration of steel. Deep inside remains the dream that makes us the masters, not the machine. Deep inside remains the dream that makes us the masters, not the machine.

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We got some OJZs, couple ODBs, place them up in perfect order.

0: genius.
1: Oh please, we ain't got no peas, because we spent all our money on some OCDs. It's like, oh please, we ain't got no peas, because we spent all our money on some OCDs. 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We got some OJZs, couple ODBs, play some up in perfect order, cause my OCDs.

0: prime line.
1: Oh please, we ain't got no peas, because we spent all our money on some OCDs. It's like, oh please, we ain't got no peas, because we spent all our money on some OCDs. We're saying, oh please, we ain't got no peas, because we spent all our money on some OCDs. We got some OJZs, couple ODBs, place them up in perfect order, cause my OCD.

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0: what's happening? 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
1: Harry's staring at his chicken. He's trying hard to listen without hating, but everything David says seems to make him like him less. His little brother Pete is waiting for the appropriate place to say, "All right, yeah," and make an interested face. Miriam feels distant. She knows her sons are trying hard, but trying hard just increases the friction. It's never been tense like this. Harry looks around at his mother's new kitchen and can't help but think of his dad. Alone in that house where they all used to live, putting his half pint of semi-skimmed back into the fridge. Dad, with his silent ways and his smiling face, no romance, just basic, straightforwards, no frills, no fuss. But at least he was a man you could trust. Not like this guy, this David, faced like a pillar at the end of a rave, staring at my mum like he wants to be saved. Harry feels weak today, he can't take it,
2: and he doesn't know it, but he's glaring, thinking of Becky and why he insisted on sharing so much with a stranger. He feels a faint sense of danger, ashamed that it made her fool of himself as an idiot, sees it in his mind's eye, insidious, him spilling out his guts like a suicidal shogun, looking for deliverance, dithering fool, feeling silly and hopelessly broken, blithering on while she was smoking. What was he thinking? Heart opening up like it was blinking. Becky, he feels her name is heavy, don't forget me.
1: Snap back to the room. He flinches at the image. Miriam is finishing her wine and Pete is asking for the spinach. How's work, Harry? David's features are tipped towards him. Fine, thanks. Harry looks up. Exhausting. Yes, David smiles, but hard work is always rewarding. Even David's enthusiasm is boring. How long have you worked there? He asks, and Harry thinks of all them years he's spent scheming and shotting. Little while now, to be honest, I've forgotten. Oh, yes, well, time does fly in the workplace. David smiles, nodding.

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1: 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He has an astounding...
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1: Really?
0: Hokey nose and all, he's stuck with it.

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1: I'm paying and then going me in it. That's no.
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0: that got me just about as evil as an Eskimo boy can be. 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
1: yellow snow.
0: The deadly yellow snow from right there where the huskies go. Whereupon I proceeded to take that mitten full of the deadly yellow snow crystals and rub it all into his beady little eyes with a vigorous circular motion hitherto unknown to the people in this area, but destined to take the place of the mud shark in your mythology. Here it goes now, the circular motion. 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

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And rightly so, because the deadly yellow snow crystals had deprived him of his sight. And he stood up

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And it was at that precise moment that he remembered an ancient Eskimo legend wherein it is written on whatever it is that they write it on up there, that if anything bad ever happens to your eyes as a result of some sort of conflict with anyone named Nanook, the only way you can get it fixed up is to go trudging across the tundra, mile after mile. Trudging across the tundra, right down to the parish of St. Alfonso.

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0: this type of the Spexters, this music has it on people. Is it only rock and roll?
1: Yeah, guys, time to get good now.
2: How you feeling tonight, yo?
1: You doing all right?
0: Rock and roll.
1: Yeah. You doing all right?

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1: We're just gonna get this started on some old school.
2: And by this standard of judgment,
3: we're winning, baby.
2: And by this standard of judgment, it's obvious that something has gone very wrong.

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1: Get Nixon out of office, that's what it takes.

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I finally got my music in museums, and I'm getting 1500 for solo showdowns shows.

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